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1: Michelle's Party Club!
13: So ayun, anong time na nag-practice ka ng law? So far, yung mga cases, may mga cases ka ba na handle during that time na after? So you are, meron ka bang mga naging kliyente na mga, yun, may puno cases ka bang pinandel? And usually, ano yung mga kasong hinahawakan mo during that time? Before ka maging nominee for kabataan party list, so ayun.
14: Siguro alam to na story ng maraming bagong lawyers, yung mga una mong pro bono cases na take mo sa family galing. Char. So, may ganun akong tinik, no? But for, after ko pumasa, I wanted to try yung law firm life. Yun din kind of yung binasa sa'yo eh, pag law student ka. 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To an extent, true naman talaga. 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
1: 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Who said I was late? Huh?
0: Guys, huwag niyo pansinin yan. Hacker yan, hacker yan, hacker yan. 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
2: hacker yan, hacker yan.
0: Today, guys, today on J4's facility, we will be talking. I am Geometric, I am substituting for, and we have Astriel.
2: Hello. I love employment.
0: Guys, today we will talk about employment.
1: Oh, shut up, no!
0: Yes, yeah. Don't mind about that. He there's a hacker. There's a hacker in our stage. yeah, there's a hacker in our stage. But today we have.
1: Hey, don't talk about
0: it. Guys, did you know that job is good? Job is good for you, guys. Job is good for you. Job is good for you. You need employment. You need employment. Employment is good.
2: So we could get money.
0: Yes. And you need to pay taxes to the government. But because no taxes to government, that is illegal. That is very bad for you. Like, guys.
2: That's guys, tax evasion. Don't tax evasion.
0: Employment is good, guys. Employment is good. Employment is good. Employment is good. Employment is good.
2: Let's live capitalism.
0: Let's talk about jobs. You know, there's many things to get jobs. You know, being at Smile is also a job. So
2: yes, it's a job, J4.
0: Working at McDonald's is also a job. And now here's a tutorial on how to earn money on and get job. Number one, the best thing to do is to get a job application letter. Then you need to put your resume. Then your credentials. You need to put your credentials, all of your history. Because you don't get those, if you don't have those, you won't get a job. And today's topic will be the future job of Mr. Astriel. Actually, no. Today's topic will be the future job of Mr. J4 Gainza, because he's very late. I think he arrived. Yeah, I think he arrived. He arrived now. I think he arrived.
1: Oh my god.
2: I think it's
1: time. Was it late, dog? Dude. Oh my god.
0: Hello? Hello?
1: And narito na! Narito na!
0: Yeah, that's a hacker. That's a hacker, guys. That's a hacker. My
2: that's
0: bad.
2: That's a hacker. That's not J4. That's not J4.
0: Yeah,
2: that's
0: not J4.
2: I think that's not J4. I think it's not J4.
0: Anyways, today we are going to talk about job, employment, application letter, application,
2: resume,
0: guys, we're only here until 6:10 because J4 told that 6:10 siya babalik, even though he's right here in the stage. We will return at 6:10. By the way, our camera is not working. I don't think. Is camera working for the TOC? Why is Discord being dick? I said before 6:10. No, shut up. You're a hacker. Shut up. Anyways, I think we're almost there now. I think we're nearing. Okay, I think J4 should now right here. And there you go. All right, bye bye, guys.
2: J4. Bye.
1: Oh my god. Guys, those two were not gonna take over my show. Those were hackers, guys. That's me, bro. Anyways, ito.
2: Oh, what do you mean we're hackers? Hell no, bro. Nah.

0: Aquí que dito.
1: Oh my god. Anyways, ang pinaka-late pinaka-host Jor, and welcome to JForce Facility. What's up mga hindi na tayo kaihi, guys. Alam mo ba yung ano bagong ano natin? Kablog. Ay, mali. And the reason why I say that is because live po tayo via satellite, guys. Can you pick that up, RJ? What happened to my camera there, bro? Oy! Ano nangyari? Ano nangyari sa camera ho?
2: Ang totoo talaga, guys, hindi po JForce Facility na yun. Today, I announced the show Binay Memos Facility.
0: Yeah!
1: No! No!
2: By the way, I would like to say that J4, actually, I think of J4's absolute. No. What's up, mga memo? By the way, I watched the JFacility plug, bro. What the fuck do you mean by team work on projects?
1: Okay. Anyway, if you can get the camera loading, I'm gonna tell you the reason why na ginawa ko yung remark na yon. Yung ka blue mali.
3: Bro, your camera is
1: Larps, guys. Dude, I try my best, okay? What if
2: you know what? No, Astriel, can you help this? Can you help this?
1: No, dude.
2: This guy. This new host.
1: Dude.
4: Job application.
0: The camera, wait. Let me open my OBS first.
1: Wait, no.
2: Can you help
1: dude,
2: this? Can you help this new host?
1: Hindi nalipat ko kasi yung ano. Nalipat ko kasi yung from the bathroom. Room to satellite. Yes, guys. Spoiler tayo.
2: Bro, oh, no, you bro. Do realize your camera okay. Is not working, bro.
1: Okay, what?
2: Your share screen is also not working.
1: Oh my gosh, I clicked the wrong button.
4: What up,
2: guys, do not watch JForce Facility, guys.
4: No.
1: This is all of our reason to watch.
2: But there
1: it,
2: you go. It's working. Wow. What the fuck?
1: Anyways, the reason why I made that remark. Oh my god.
2: Bro, your stream is not working.
1: Why is everything not working? Oh my. Discord!
2: Bro, get new internet connection, bro. That's an L on you.
1: Fuck you, Discord!
0: Get a job.
2: Yeah, get a job!
4: Job application!
1: Guys, sus,
2: wala bang salita ng mansanas na yun, Kuya Paul?
4: Wala.
2: Akala ko meron, sige.
0: Replay ang ano.
1: Who's better at shitty service? Sino mas ano sa shitty service, Downlight or Discord?
2: Paul.
4: Anong gusto nyo, guys? Mag-SLM ba tayo or
2: nag-prepare na kami.
0: Magpahay ka.
2: Yo, guys, you know, look at this. Bro, look. See, the screen is not loading. Ass.
4: Bro, screen isn't working.
2: This is why I told you, Astriel, to as a new host, what's your name? Your name is 4J. Yeah, 4J.
4: 4J
2: Larper.
1: J4,
2: huwag mo nang pilitin. Si Astriel lang bahala.
1: Still.
0: Out lang sila sa setup ko na yung ano, yung sa DJ.
1: Na ano man did you make sure to ano? Did you make sure to can you set if you're gonna keep that change where I ano

0: walk around.
1: This is the only time you see J4's facility in shambles. Guys, look at this, guys. Imagine having a show that is having problems. So crazy.
2: Crazy.
1: Guys, we will do a commercial break. We'll be right back on J4's facility. Yes.
3: Yes, guys, this is gonna be the bit of our entire show. We have problems.
1: We'll be right back on J4's facility. Oh my God. We'll be right back on J4's.
3: Yes. You know what? That's probably the best thing to do right now. Hey, can someone click the try again button? Can you click the try again button? Maybe it works.
1: It's not loading. We'll be right back after this commercial break so we can fix our problems. Not live.
2: Oh, no.
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0: Wow, where's that Roblox feed? 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I will tell it to you later because ano, what, wala pang Roblox feed.
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0: See, this is why you guys should watch GeForce facility. 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
1: For mamaya sila sa
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1: May memo, charot.
0: Anyway, nga pala yung tama ba, Israel? Yung karuhana na binauro ko sa library?
1: Ano?
0: Overdue na ata, mabig. 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I was sa fraternity yesterday, but I forgot because we had no classes.
1: Ah, pinahiram mo lang, hindi mo siya binili.
0: Hindi ko binili. I don't have the money for that, bro. But probably gonna have to save up for that now because I'm probably gonna tell me to fucking buy it. Oh my god. Tok. 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Actually, guys. Ano, mag-start na tayo ng topic.
2: Ano yung mga galaw?
0: DOC! Dude, this has dead as ano. This has
2: okay, that's it. As, I will control the parsecs right now.
1: Oh! Control the parsecs.
0: Dude,
2: I will control the parsecs right now.
0: Sino nag-operate ng TOC? Dude, this is dead as Davao Light, bro. Oh my god.
2: Okay, I am controlling the parsecs right now. Let me see. Where is the
0: Roblox feed?
2: Bro, it's so holy as shit.

0: Aka ano na ako. 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
1: dyan na. I don't know where the fuck is the,
2: I don't think there's a problem. I don't think your camera's on.
1: I cannot control this because it's so slow as hell. I'm not kidding.
2: Ah, baka hindi ako yung may mabagal na internet. 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
1: internet. Oh, what the hell? My I have internet connection? That's crazy.
0: I check.
2: Ayan na.
1: Pero, yan ba yan? AC, yan yung AC feed?
0: Oo, yung camera.
2: Yeah. Oh, oh my god.
0: ABC, yes.
2: Wow! Ang
0: pangalan niya sa akin.
2: Live. Dude.
0: And,
2: oh, there we go! And,
1: bro, I have terrible internet right now. I don't know what's happening, bro. Whoa.
0: Ano mo sa studio ito?
2: Sa studio ng APC, oh my...
0: Nah, it's not APC. Andito tayo sa studio ng gabi ka mo.
2: Wow! Wow! Guys, ako si Gabo! Ako si Gabo! Ako si Gabo! Anyway, mag-topic tayo. Okay, mag-topic na tayo. Mag-usapan na tayo kahit late na nag-usap. Guys, what do y'all think about using One Mindanao's theme song from 2018 for? Kasi, sa Wednesday, pupunta ako sa PA. I'm part of a student and kailangan ko mag-sound effects. Guys, ako yung technical. Ako si RJ, guys. Ako si Romar Javis Halili sa school ko. Guys.
0: Oh!
2: And I decided to use the masterpiece that is One Mindanao's theme song from 2018 because number one, it's a banger. Damn, it's a testigo. And it's a banger. Yun lang, guys. So, what do you think about that shit? Because, hindi naman makakopyright, no? Hindi naman alam. Unless may mag-snitch. Oh my god. Oh my god, may mag-snitch. Si Snitchers. Si Snitchers. And, now that I think about it, bro, I was gonna have some gameplay prepared here, but, dude, RJ's internet might be ass, or my internet might be ass. I don't know if it's either one. Because I can see his feed totally fine. I can see the TOT feed totally. Like, maybe I will just get work. So, kamusta na kayo? It's, for the past few weeks, it's been good, and holy shit. It's been going good these past few weeks. Actually, my essay ako, may mga summative assessments ako. Next week, I think. I gotta check if it was next week or not because, like, dude, actually, I don't know. I couldn't check it a while ago because, yeah, I don't think they posted anything. I just heard that it was next week from people I knew. It wasn't necessarily said that it was, yep. Nothing here. Anyways, pag-usapan natin yung nangyari kahapon. Don't worry, walang delikado nangyari kahapon. Life story to. Ito yung sinasabi ko na personal anecdotes na itatalakay ko. Di ba sa vlog naglagay ako ng personal anecdotes na text? About, say it's one of the topics I'll be covering today. So, the reason why I couldn't attend my tulugan most of Middle East Midnight session yesterday because, dude, honestly, I was inaya ako pumunta sa bar. Yes, guys, this is crazy story. Now, it wasn't exactly a bar kasi may mga Japanese food din. Kumain ako

ng masarap na tempura. 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That is what I eat in that bar. It was pumunta doon ng mga parents ko kasi mainom sila doon. And yeah, it was fun. The first few minutes until my phone fucking died. So I had to wait like an hour for the food to get there. But I'm pretty sure I'm pretty sure it was more. It was a few 1 hour and a few minutes by that point. Dude, the food was so fucking good. Yes, pinag-uusapan natin yung pagkain dahil nandito tayo sa studio ni Gabo. And speaking of that, dude, it was the first time I didn't touch a cell phone. Every time it was the first time I was social media detoxified. The downside, I missed out on my Tulugan, for fuck's sake. So, hindi ako makapanood, kasi, dude, have you seen this fucking phone? No, iPhone 11 Pro Max na yung cellphone. This is body health, bro. Awa na talaga, 73% hindi ako nakapag-charge, hindi ako kapag wait na nga, give me a second. What the hell? Oh my god. All right. Hindi ako makapag basically I couldn't fucking get updated the difference because I had no phone. What the fuck was I supposed to do? You know what though? It kasi ano, my signal sa bar na yun, it was, even though I had to watch my parents. For the midnight sessions combined, I was there in the first TV.

The time still that like I was waiting years, decades for my food. And good. Ano, it was that's the first actual time na nag-ano ako sa social media detox. Well, if you consider ano, the elements of a social media detox, alam mo, wala cellphone, wala social media, I actually have to go outside. So I guess I kinda did it. Ano, palakpakan niya na ako. Kung sino man di si Jano, pwede mag-soundboard. Wow! I survived that shit and I'm never gonna do it again. So, oh my God, addict na addict talaga ako, bro. But it's for good reason. Kasi pag hindi ako na-addict, wala dito ako sa smile. Wow! I should probably take breaks sometimes, but that's everything. At magbabalik tayo sa GeForce Facility pagkatapos ng isa commercial break natin. It's 6:35 PM. Ang oras na po, yeah, 6:35 PM na. Babalik tayo after our commercials. Zoom out, zoom out, zoom out. Oh, nasa gabi-gabi tayo. Damn. Okay.

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0: hey,
1: oh,
0: wait, no. 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

0: Ang GeForce facility! Namay Gabriel ang saldon logo. 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
0: Kaso, next episode na yun. And actually, ano, spoilers for next episode, mag-introduce ako na formal. Kasi, ano, mag-simulcast tayo sa pag-chinek yung ano, DZEX na YouTube channel. May makikita kang entry for J facility set to August 1. Kasi mag-simulcast tayo sa DZEX that same day, guys. So, doon ako mag-formal mag-i-introduce. Doon yung satellite na background. Because, ano, yeah, why not? Why not? So, abangan nyo yan. Now that, actually, may talk na tayo, ano, we now have a very, very formal topic. Very serious talk. Ano, News Radio Bed. Ano, to set the tone, to set the occasion. News Radio Breaking News Bed. Kasi may tech news po tayo. Yes, I'm gonna do what all the others have done. So, ba't nawala yung ano ko? Ba't nawala yung alright. Nasaan yung News Radio Special Coverage Bed? Yung Breaking News Bed? Ba't nawawala?
1: I did not know. We converge every Saturday.
0: Ano ba yan? 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
1: hindi ko magana naman na stream. 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
0: Bro, ano? Dude. Converges internet every 6 Saturday is like maps with the monoblock. It always falls down, bro. It always, ano? 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Dude. Where is the bed? You know what? I'm just gonna say it now. Do you guys think the Galaxy 4... 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Mag-usap kayo. Mag-usap kayo. Okay.
1: Ano ka? Parang 4 years old na sound effects?
0: Ano? Straight to the point.
1: Kasi hindi nyo alam, si J4 ay isang... Sabihin ko kamakuntay ni Discord. I can't make age jokes because if I say that person is younger than the Discord TOS, Discord allows, then I might get banned and he might get banned and so on. Guys, it's a
0: joke. Delete account ko dahil sa iyo, Gio. Oh my god. I'm gonna mararanas ko ulit in 2021 at 2022 pala. Oh my gosh. Anyways, mag-usapan tayo ng seryoso. Do you guys think Samsung copied Apple with the Galaxy Z Fold 8's release? Okay, medyo maingay na ata yun. Ain't no way. Do you guys think Samsung copied the Apple with the Galaxy Z Fold 8 release? Now, hear me out, because narinig ko to kay Carter PCs and from every other tech channel, the Galaxy Z Fold 8 currently released. I can't show screenshots kasi alam niyo yung ano, internet ko, internet ni Gio, internet ni RJ, mabulok. Hindi ako makakapag-demonstrate ng look na noon ngayon. But, yeah, they released this passport-looking phone para kang mag-aas ka na sa Pilipinas. The shape looks like a fucking passport. And, some people have been comparing it to the argument here is, people have been comparing it to the leaked iPhone Fold, which is set to release in around September, if I recall correctly. Diba September nga i-release yun, yung iPhone Fold? I don't know if they're actually gonna release this shit or not, because it's knowing Apple, but, yeah, people have been comparing the Galaxy Z Fold 8 to that of the iPhone Fold leak. Now there are some arguments to that kasi Oppo, Google, Huawei, and even Microsoft may passport style foldables. Tingnan ko nga ano ulit yung mukha ng Pixel Fold kasi alam ko Pixel Fold mukha ding passport. But it was released way before the leaks, or I'm pretty sure did they already release this or no? Hindi pa. Oh yeah, they already released it in May 2023 and they discontinued it in 2024. The Pixel Fold, yeah, but it's proof that Apple wasn't the first one to pull passport fold thing, but I want to know what you guys think. Nangongopya ba ang Samsung sa because I know Carter PCs has a great point on this. Did they do it to directly copy? Did Samsung do it to directly copy? Maybe not. Hindi. Kaso, ginawa ba nila talaga kasi ginaya ng Apple? Probably. They're not, it's not the first ones to do it, but you know damn well, they're probably gonna be the first ones to popularize it. There's only such few phones with that kind of form factor anyway. Big phone pa rin all of pretty much in the back end. I don't know how to describe the current, the most popular form factor of foldables we have right now. But hindi siya mala passport. They're more taller, I think. Before the leaks happened, before Microsoft made their own. Yes, Microsoft did their own foldable. Tawag dyan ata ay Surface Duo. Unfortunately, it didn't run Windows because Windows equals failure, and failure means you have to switch to a Linux. Yes, Android is Linux, guys. I'm not even joking. Pwede niyo i-search yan. Pag consider na natin yung Android ay Linux, ibig sabihin buong Pilipinas nagamit ng Linux. Yeah, that's, but going back to the Z Fold 8 topic. Do you guys think, gusto ko marinig yung opinions mo tungkol dito. Do you guys think

0: that Samsung really is doing this form factor because of the Apple foldable. Do you guys think that Samsung is directly copying the iPhone foldable? Gusto ko marinig ang opinions nyo. Walang tao. Sige, Estrel, ikaw kaya.
1: Sir, I'm not really in tech. So, ibang ano.
0: Fluid. Ikaw.
2: Samsung Note 7 Expose, yes. What?
0: Ako muna. Do you think Samsung is copying Apple with the passport form factor? And if so, why? If not, why? Kasi, di ba, default
2: Samsung thing, copying Apple really... with what? Samsung copying Apple with what?
0: The passport form factor on the Z Fold 8. Kasi, di ba, nagiging iPhone foldable design, mukha ding passport. Ngayon, nag-release yung Z Fold 8 na mukhang passport din. I think almost one-to-one ata yung design na ginamit nila, except they change a few things in that. Like the style of the camera and everything, but well, mostly the same size.
2: Well,
0: what do you think?
2: I think, I don't know, maybe yeah, maybe not. Maybe yeah, because most smartphone brands do it all the time. When Apple is doing this design, other brands are doing the same thing, But Apple was also, but there are also some features that no one knows about, but that's irrelevant. Again, right? There's situations when Apple releases that design. For example, yung pagka-release ng iPhone X, naging all screen na yung naging parang buong screen na, halos buong screen na yung yung nasa smartphone nila. Meanwhile, on other Android phones, they're trying to copy that same design. I think it's also that case of Samsung then. They're trying to to have this passport thingy to Apple, but I don't think that's much obvious. I don't think that's too obvious. But nothing new.
0: I see. Yeah. Ganun. How about Gio? Gio, nandiyan ka ba?
3: Come on. Does it really matter? Personally speaking, who cares if someone did something? Personally, who cares?
0: True.
3: Proud kasi, innovation. It's still innovation. Who cares? It doesn't matter kung kaninong design yan galing, wapaka Apple, kay Samsung. Don't you think na, pati rin si Huawei din, nagpa-passport din sila eh. Passport form design din sila eh. So what's the point? Man, what's the fucking point?
2: The people who care are the fanboys of Samsung and Apple.
3: Exactly. I cannot say a definitive answer na nagkokopya ba yung Bla or si Brand 1 or Brand 2. But what I can say is that, does it really matter?
0: Kumukuha lang ako ng opinion kasi, because most of the opinions
3: ito yung tanong ko sa'yo, balik ha. Does it really matter? Kasi kung iisipin mo naman, brands copy brands a lot.
0: True. Tama naman yung sinabi ni Gio. 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And because those brands, Brand X and Brand X still have their identity, of course they're gonna change up something. Tama naman yung sinabi ni Gio. Parang lang
4: again,

0: It doesn't matter kung sino nangongopya dyan or whatever. It's still a good product either way. Who cares? If they...
1: It's
0: a sign naman. 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Taposin mo na show mo kasi 5 minutes lang dapat to.
1: So, if you want more context on how both phones look like, ano kasi unfortunately kanina hindi ako maka ano ngayon mag-share screen ngayon dahil wala akong you know, bro, share screen doesn't work for me. It's fucking ano. But yeah, if you want more context on how those phones look like, just search like iPhone foldable or Galaxy Z Fold 8 or something on Google. Search mo na yung ganun to have a further context on what that looks like. And that's it for our Tech News Source Facility. Susunod na po, replay. Replay ng salita ng mansanas. 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I'm being spammed with overtime, guys. Roll nyo na yung credits. 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Bye-bye.

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0: 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Pag nandiyan yung studio sa sila. 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

0: the plan, Davies elected Congressman John Ambrose Fauntroy. We spoke with the congressman's great-grandson, John Ambrose Fauntroy V, Democratic nominee for president, Washington, D.C. campaign headquarters.
1: Horace. Yeah. Horace's family has been with our family, oh geez, for how many generations now?
2: Since the beginning, sir.
1: Yeah. He's like family to us.
3: Pleasure meeting you, Horace.
1: Yeah. Great-grandfather, he won the appointment. He was a student of human nature, so he easily predicted the choice that the Northerners would make, and he was humored by the sudden moral confusion of the abolitionists. He called the whole thing a giant garden party for the nation.
0: Stray Negroes, free and slave, children, the elderly, anyone with dark skin who could not prove Caucasian ancestry, were arrested and placed in cattle pens in most major northern cities. Former southern owners traveled for hundreds of miles to sort through the thousands of black faces and claim their escaped property. Most perplexed about their fate under the plan were those of mixed racial background. A number of so-called mulatto slave owners existed in South Carolina and the southern states. Formerly called freemen of color, under the Davis Plan, the one-drop statute constituted their inclusion to the breed.
4: Mixed-race slaveholders were sold right along with their full-blooded slaves. As one slave put it, light, bright, damn show ain't white.
0: Abolitionists rallied to combat the Davis Plan. Walt Whitman penned this protest in the Brooklyn Eagle.
5: Slavery is a good thing to the rich, the one out of thousands, but it is destructive to the dignity and independence of all who work and to labor itself.
0: But Fauntroy countered.
6: We are immigrants from different countries, different backgrounds, different languages. Only one tie holds us all together, our white ancestry. Slavery is afforded not just for the rich, but for every man, according to his color. I wish to God every head of a family in this great land had one slave to take the drudgery and menial service off the family.
4: Northerners began to appreciate what the Southerners had always known. It's good to be the master.
0: A secret meeting was held in the home of Susan B. Anthony to respond to the success of the Davis Plan. There, William Lloyd Garrison read his now famous letter, Why We Must Leave.
7: We are living under a brutal slave oligarchy that now threatens to starve us if we do not do their evil bidding. Will I make a compact with the slaveholder, the man who plunders, cradles, scourges women with the lash, the soil is red with blood? Never, my dear friends. Simply, we must live.
0: About 20,000 whites, mostly northerners, followed Garrison across the border to Canada. Among the notable patriots were Harriet Beecher Stowe, Henry David Thoreau, Mark Twain, Ralph Waldo Emerson, and the outspoken Wendell Phillips.
8: It does not surprise me that the North has taken to this monstrous plan. There were always just a few true abolitionists, for if the North were ever against slavery, it would not have lasted these many years.
0: Another to leave was the suffragette Susan B. Anthony. Anthony would lead a women's movement in Canada, gaining the vote for women in 1912.
9: One particular incident that really got the attention of the country was the matter of Cassie Brown in 1875. Cassie was a slave woman who brutally murdered the three white children in a charge and escaped, and she was never captured.
10: It hurts me to my soul that I took them children's lives. I love them children, I swear I did. I had me 2 months ago. They was took off and sold from me. White babies wasn't my children, and I wasn't their mama. No woman can be mama who ain't free.

0: Cassie Brown, 1875.
1: For the first time, people began to wonder, could they trust their black mammy?
2: Slave owners, left befuddled at the behavior of their beloved slaves, turned to Dr. Samuel A. Cartwright of the University of Louisiana, a highly respected and widely published member of the American Medical Association. Cartwright, considered an expert on Negro diseases and peculiarities, had made a major breakthrough with his discovery of drapetomania.
3: Drapetomania is a disease which causes slaves to run away, from the Latin drapto, meaning to flee, and mania, an obsession. Thus, Dr. Cartwright believed drapetomania to be the root cause of all runaways. Amazingly, his research would influence an entire generation of medical thought.
4: A slave is like a child, and should be. However, when a slave becomes sulky or dissatisfied, then I prescribe whipping the devil out. Dr. Samuel A. Cartwright, 1870.
2: John Ambrose Fauntroy, whom many call the father of modern slavery, received the Democratic presidential nomination in 1880, but suffered a debilitating stroke weeks later. He died in 1882. The Fauntroy family would capture the imagination of the nation for years to come. A political dynasty, many consider the talented family American royalty.
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0: while the Davis Plan rebuilt the cities. Psychological reconstruction would be instrumental in giving birth to a new nation. Confederate leaders knew it was necessary to reconstruct the minds of its slaves and citizens. This would become what some call the American Holocaust.
1: Reconstruction would see to it that moral authority was reestablished. Many called it gentle reminder.
2: Douglas and Garrison responded to these horrors by organizing fugitive slaves, free blacks, Canadians, and former U.S. citizens into a new organization, the NAACP, the National Association for the Advancement of Chattel People.
0: A Confederate delegation met with Prime Minister Sir John A. Macdonald and demanded the immediate return of all Negro property located within the Canadian territory.
2: These were the darkest days since the overturning of emancipation. In the final hour, Frederick Douglass was called for parliament speak.
3: Gentlemen, the Negro is only a darker version of yourself. He has little to offer but the sweat of his brow, the culture of his soul, and his goodwill. The Negro's only demand is freedom. My dear brothers, stand with us in our fight. Freedom.
2: Oratory of Douglass swayed the needed votes against deportation. However, the executions and tortures had scared most slaves into submission. Until the very end, until his death in 1895, Douglass fought against slavery in the former United States.
4: Yes, it's over 100 years ago, But we have never forgotten this red Canadian injustice, this stolen property, this lost labor must and will be repaid. Simply put, it's a debt that we demand in the form of monetary reparations for slavery.
0: Confederate reconstruction efforts were curtailed by the ongoing conflict with the Plains Indians. Land-hungry pioneers, gold prospectors, expanding railroads wanted to move from the bustling South into the Great Plains. The Indians would have to be eliminated.
5: The government and their church leaders instructed that, quote, "The Great Spirit gave the white man the book, the red man the arrow, and the black man the hoe." They took our children from us. Children were forcibly removed and sent to boarding schools. These boarding schools were nothing more than total institutions for the complete eradication of their native heritage and pride. One of my elders once told me, "I've observed the red man try to be a white man. I've seen many brown, black, and yellow men try the same. But," he said, "no one can play the white man like a white man."
0: The Plains Indian Wars would last nearly 30 years. By 1890, the last Indian nation had been defeated by the CS Cavalry. In California, thousands of Chinese immigrants were employed as cheap labor constructing the nation's new railroad system. They were caught completely off guard when Congress passed the Yellow Peril Mandate.
2: Government agents simply told West Coast employers that the Chinese workers they employed, they now owned. What had been cheap labor became slave labor.
1: One might have thought that the proclamation of that mandate would have effectively halted the influx of all those workers from Asia. They just kept right on coming, still believing that jobs and bright futures were there waiting for them. That mandate effectively changed the face of West Coast slavery from black to yellow.
0: Fear for further non-white immigration, influential clergyman and author, Reverend Claymore Penn Holmes of New York, urged Congress to ensure the Confederate States would remain a Christian nation. The Christian Reform Act of 1895 outlawed any religion not based on Christianity. After much debate, it was decided the Catholic Church would be considered Christian, but the Jews would be asked to leave.
1: As Davis lay on his deathbed, he literally pleaded with the Congress to revoke the act. He reminded them of the gallant work of his Secretary of State, Judah P. Benjamin, and other Jews who had supported the Confederacy. When young Congressman John Ambrose Fauntroy II visited the dying man, Fauntroy made the mistake of asserting to Davis that a nation would be better off without those blood-sucking Jews. Davis, for his part, reached out with a frail hand and grabbed young Fauntroy by the collar and fairly hissed, "Don't you ever forget, sir, that it was a blood-sucking Jew who saved this country."
6: Well, Benjamin was personally hurt by the act, but the death of Davis did create a provision allowing a small number of Jews to remain on the reservation here on Long Island.
0: While blacks were gaining political support in Canada, in the CSA, North-South relations were being romanticized. The once bloody Civil War had become civil.
2: Novelists during Reconstruction mended the divide between the two regions. In the books, the aims and causes of the war suddenly changed. Slavery is no longer mentioned as the cause of the war. This is key to reconciliation. Thus, the suffering of slaves is ignored. We are presented with only loyal black servants. However, the courage and sacrifice of whites on both sides of the Mason-Dixon line is romantically examined. They struggle to survive. They protect their homes and families. Generals and battlefields take on a new flair. Their smallest details become dramatically important. In bestsellers like My Union Soldier and Of Bells and Blue, Southerners are taught to pity the North, to cry for the lost cause of the Union, the misguided attempt to free the slaves. Northerners are presented as a valiant people who once ruled a mighty land that simply lost its way.
0: The most popular of these works of Reconstructionism is A Northern Wind. Recently, the play had a successful revival on Broadway.
7: I don't know how to thank you, Miss Violet. You tended my wounds. You brought me back from death's door. And though we shall lose this war, my heart will be here with you always.
8: When my husband died at Antietam, I said I'd die. I'd just die. Before I'd even speak to another Yankee. But you... you have had an effect on me, sir. I shall never, never be the same.
7: I must go.
8: No!

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2: That's right. Passing.
3: Can you stand it, boss? 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Go now. 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All right. Now that's the power of Ducky. 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

0: the summer of 1900, Confederate framers act on their vision of a lush, productive superstate. They would civilize the savage regions of the Southern Hemisphere.
1: Well, it was called a splendid little war, but it really became the first opportunity to test North-South unity against a foreigner, non-American, and a foe. The war was a rousing, unifying success.
0: With decisive victories against the Spanish in Cuba and the Caribbean, the expansion continued into Mexico.
2: These Latin American countries, as Confederate satellites, were organized along grand antebellum lines with marvelous slave-based plantation economies. Of course, only white people could hold Negro slaves. But in Mexico, the Mexicans themselves were never subjected to slavery as such. There, they had a system that was implemented called a pot. Separated the Mexican people from the white Americans who now rule the country. This system of apartness effectively created two worlds. One white Mexican, separate and unequal. Some did have the advantage of allowing the Mexicans the convenience of knowing their place and staying in it.
3: Los Estados Confederados utilizaron las divisiones raciales y económicas de Sudamérica para crearse aliados militares. 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
0: 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Conquering a huge landmass would make it a true empire.
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4: The critical mistake Confederate leaders made was in underestimating the will of the South American people to remain free.
2: Our boys hadn't died in such large numbers since the Civil War. I recall a story of a young boy lying in a hospital having lost both his legs in the jungles of Guatemala. And one day when a general was visiting the wounded, he stopped by the boy's bed, and the young man, disillusioned he was, rather plaintively looked up at the general and said, why, general? And the general looked at the young man and said, son, it's because we are Americans.
0: The high personal cost of the expansion was the subject of the 1940 award-winning film, The Dark Jungle.
5: Have you heard? It's on the table, Sergeant. All of them? Every single last one of them. Good Lord. Was it worth it, Sergeant? Was it worth the lives of Cliff, Johnny, and Bill? My God, man! Is the whole world red, and black, and brown, and yellow? They'll always outnumber us.
6: Lieutenant, I don't know much, but I know this. This world is made for the God-fearing, to
7: 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It's ours. It was always ours. We just ain't claimed it all yet. Come on, and let God sort them out.

0: The costly victory in South America instilled an even deeper belief in manifest destiny. They now truly believed they were on a divinely ordained quest for world domination.
1: 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Hurry, call the police.
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0: By 1929, Mexico, Central America, South America, Haiti, and the Caribbean were all members of the growing Confederate Empire. However, the quick expansion would cost even more. The Wall Street crash would devastate the financial community. People lost entire fortunes overnight. The nation resisted isolationism in an attempt to solve its domestic woes.
1: And taught us that when you're caught in a dire situation, when you're cornered, you don't fall on your sword. He found a way.
2: It's relocation time. Senator John Ashcroyd wants to lay assignment overseas. Trained and ready to travel, whether it be to the now southern Mexico or the Confederate Islands. These darkies are anxious to get to work. To all those happy Mexicanos, good luck.
0: The CSA acted as middleman in the new slave trade, capturing and training slaves for export. Some slaves were chosen domestically from the poor of their own country, but traditional slaves were always preferred.
3: Selling of the American way elevated the CSA out of depression. It was made possible through the cooperation of African leaders.
4: Africa is a strange and backward continent. The world must understand that captivity is good for the African. He's better off with you than with us. We only secure and trade the inferior tribes, only those with whom we have long-standing conflicts. Of course, we have conflicts with most tribes. But for our cooperation, America allows us to govern people. They leave us alone. They believe in democracy, and so do we. Critics often wonder how Africans involved in the trade can market other black people. They say, you should work together. You are human beings, and you should help one another. To this, I simply must say no. Capitalism is no respecter of persons. There's simply too much to be gained. A good chief, like a good congressman, senator, or president, always puts the prosperity of his people first.
0: In Europe, the rise of Nazi Germany was of little concern to the Confederate States and its isolationist foreign policy. Many Confederate leaders visited Germany and attended the mass Nazi rallies. Congress officially supported Germany's new Aryan racial policies, calling them biologically correct. Hitler returned the visit in the spring of 1935, touring the boroughs of New York City. Although protested by Jewish Americans, the trip was a resounding success. In Washington, Hitler proposed that America join with him in a final solution to the problem of inferior races. Hitler's plan was to exterminate the Jews of Europe and create a pure Aryan continent. Secretary of State John Ambrose Fauntroy III responded by suggesting that Germany not exterminate Jewish citizens, but instead use them as a productive slave labor force. Taking Hitler on a tour of American slave labor plantations and factories, Fauntroy and Hitler discussed the possibilities. No agreement was reached, but Secretary Fauntroy declared the CS felt it immoral to waste human livestock, but promised not to intervene in any military conflict Germany had with its neighbors. America did have a new enemy. Japan had become expansionist, assembling a large military force. For the CSA, they posed the entire Pacific region. The Confederate States would act. On the morning of December the 7th, 1941, America struck Japan in a devastating surprise attack. The air base on the Kurile Islands, the Japanese naval fleet anchored in Tokyo Bay, and the former capital of Kyoto all heavily damaged by Confederate bombers. The war with Japan had begun.
3: Because the Japanese people were small in physical stature and non-white, Confederate leaders dismissed them as weak. Once again, they underestimated the will of a foreign power. They would find out just how weak they were.
0: So many men were dying in the war that Confederate leaders turned to their slaves for assistance. The first to volunteer were West Coast enslaved Japanese, anxious to prove their loyalty and perhaps gain their freedom. However, Congress decided they were sneaky, could not be trusted. They were banned from service. A regiment of slaves, the 129th Fighting Bucks, were leased by their owners to the Confederate armed forces to serve in combat. The slaves were promised their freedom if they would fight.
3: The men of the 129th, with distinction and courage, they were given the most dangerous missions, and casualties were very high, but they earned the respect of their Confederate officers.
5: Even after suffering such tremendous losses, the Japanese forces still would just not surrender. Then, by the grace of God, we developed a weapon that would put the entire foreign world of colors in their place.
0: The war was over, and it was a time for immense celebration. However, the 129th Fighting Bucks were returned to their masters for enslavement. No explanation was given.

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1: Kaya tuwing Sabado,
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0: at mantrip, you know, sa inyong gabi.
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3: Alam mo yung nakaka-apekto sa tao? 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
14: In 1950, the Confederate States were enjoying a period of domestic tranquility. Antebellum values were at the core of this peace. Slaves had been beaten into submission. The future was rich with promise. Then it happened. The Canadian-based John Brown Underground, or the JBU, a splinter group of the NAACP, was what they called a war against slavery. While the NAACP practiced non-violence, the JBU employed any means necessary.
15: The JBU were terrorists, pure and simple, bent on the destruction of the nation of the Confederacy.
16: What is terrorism to one is patriotism to another.

0: The CSA sent Ambassador Hamish Bond to visit Canadian Prime Minister Louis S. Son of the Liberal Party. Bond demanded the extradition of all members of the JBU. Prime Minister Saint Laurent refused.
1: Canadian abolitionism has now become the major threat to the Confederate way of life. They just stopped.
2: The Abbey wants to make the world a race of mulattoes, half mule, half horse. Remain pure, friends. Beware of the abolitionist propaganda. Beware of the abolitionist saboteurs. Keep your eyes open. Your neighbor could be an abbey.
3: Bill? Dear? What are you doing down here in the basement? In the dark? I don't know what to do. Talk to me.
4: What is there to say?

0: crimes of Frederick Douglass. Uncle Tom's Cabin! What are you doing with these?
1: If you must know, I read them. I'm an abolitionist.
2: To safeguard against Red's Canadian aggression, the CSA constructed a wall spanning the entire length of the Canadian border.
3: Called the Cotton Curtain, it's fortified and impregnable. Radio Free Confederacy sends broadcasts over the wall every day with the hope that slaves will hear the transmissions and gain information about their lives. The triumph of the Cotton Curtain would serve to increase violent attacks against the CSA.
4: Yeah, I was 7 years old when my dad was assassinated, and well, the president, he launched airstrikes against Canada. I have to be honest with you, it doesn't really ease the pain in losing a father.
3: After America's neutrality during the Second World War in Europe, Britain and France joined other summit nations in calling for sanctions against the CS.
5: The summit nations imposed a world embargo against the Confederate States. Any notion of a war with Canada was dismissed. The CS retreated into isolation. There was rationing. Only the nation of South Africa remained a loyal ally. The success of the embargo would lead many to quietly question, is it worth it?
6: Fallout here means more than growling a young buck. It's a time of crisp, clean morning air. The sound of thundering stampede. It's a time when horses come down from the high pasture and a man prepares for another tough winter. It's time for a nigger hair, an American cigarette.
7: Candidate need no introduction. The Democratic candidate, Vice President Richard M. Nixon, and the Republican candidate, Senator John F. Kennedy. And now for the first opening statement by Senator John F. Kennedy.
8: In the election of 1960, and with the world around us, the question is whether the world will exist half slave or half free, whether it will move in the direction of freedom, in the direction of the road that we are taking, or whether it will move in the direction of slavery. If we do well here, if we meet our obligations, if we're moving ahead, then I think freedom will be secure around the world. If we fail, then freedom fails.
9: It was what many had predicted of an Irish Catholic and a Northerner to boot. Critics had called Kennedy a black Republican, obviously bringing up the image of Abraham Lincoln and the abolitionists of the past.
5: Slaves knew Kennedy sympathetic to their plight. He could not directly come out and advocate its end, but everyone knew that if the opportunity arose, Kennedy would emancipate.
3: It was 1960. President-elect Kennedy, the youngest leader in American history, and the first president from the North since the War of Northern Aggression, would dramatically alter the direction of the country. What Kennedy termed a new frontier.
9: Polls indicated that only 29% of the population now favored slavery, the lowest figures ever. Kennedy, young, intelligent, and too clever by half, symbolized this. He had skillfully managed to put a handsome face on emancipation.
3: However, Kennedy, distracted by the Cold War in Canada and an expansionist campaign in Southeast Asia, had little time to address the revolutionary social changes at home.
5: Women now demanded an end to the sexual relations between their master husbands and their female slaves. For generations, they had tolerated these unions and the slave children they produced. Fully 50 years after the efforts of Susan B. Anthony, women now wanted control over their lives.
10: We are not frail, simple-minded pets.
11: Right.
10: We are more, much, much more. We demand the right to be women, women with the future, women with the vote.
3: Confederate teenagers were being influenced by the beasts of Negro rock and roll blasting across the Cotton Curtain from Canada. Free to express themselves, former slaves enriched Canadian culture. Performers like Elvis Presley imitated black artists and were censored and arrested.
12: This Elvis Presley and this Canadian abolitionist-inspired rock and roll music threatens to deflower every pure white child in this great country of ours.
3: Many, like Presley, took their titles north and became stars in Canada. Canadian writers like Richard Wright and James Baldwin created masterworks of literature.
5: The ban on race, music, literature, and art stifled American creativity. Prohibition of certain abolitionist and Negro-inspired art left Confederate culture void and without conscience. American art never evolved beyond government-inspired propaganda.
3: Negroes, afforded equal education, excelled in all areas of Canadian life. In the world of sports, they helped Canada to consistently defeat America in the Olympic Games, winning hundreds of gold medals. After seeing great black athletes in the Olympics, some Confederates pondered the inclusion of slaves in sport. In the first annual CSFL championship game, two all-white teams, the Washington Indians and the New York Niggers, illustrated the call to break the color barrier and emancipate.
13: 100 years ago today, Abraham Lincoln signed the Emancipation Proclamation. He thereby began the process to fulfill finally the promises of the Declaration of Independence. The centuries since have seen the struggle to convert freedom from rhetoric to reality. It has been, in many respects, a somber story. And the task is not finished. Much remains to be done to eradicate the evil of human slavery. The proclamation must be regarded not as an end, but a beginning. In giving freedom to the slave, we assure freedom to the free. In giving rights to others which belong to them, we give rights to ourselves and to our country.
5: The president's assassination drained the lifeblood from the entire nation. The belief some white citizens had for a new America was gone. Women would not get the vote. The hope slaves had for their freedom exploded into rage.
3: Two major slave rebellions, one in the Los Angeles, California section of Watts, and the other in Newark, New Jersey, caused strong but divided reactions from Confederate lawmakers.
14: In the wake of our late president, our nation is at the crossroads. We must ask the question, is slaveocracy the only way? Like most owners, I love my servants and hate when I have to punish them. My wife and my children hate. The young people of this country hate it. It's time for change.
15: We have to stop pussyfooting around. We have a war going on in Vietnam and another one erupting right here in our own country. Now, if we plan on losing both these wars, we better stop crying for these gooks and these darkies and lay the hammer down. We have never lost a war, and by God, I'm not about to lose this one.
3: By the mid-1970s, the social revolution had been crushed. Most of the opposition leaders fled the country, went into hiding, or were killed.
9: The nation seemed to be caught up in some kind of malaise. Many feared that we were crumbling from within, and that the best years of the Confederate States of America were behind us.
16: This is Newsbreak. I'm Ed Boone. Confederate Express, the nation's leading shipper, issued a warning today that house servants are using the service to, in their words, overnight themselves to freedom.
11: There was this one fella, shipped his whole family, wife and two kids, up north with a box labeled Home Entertainment Center. Another big tip, check for air holes.
16: Back after this.
17: These are the faces of Contrary. With Contrary, one little blue pill gives all day control. Side effects may include vomiting, shortness of breath, nausea, blurred vision, liver and kidney problems, constipation, and anal bleeding. Contrary has been known to cause heart attack in some old uncles. Contrary is not meant for servants who are nursing or about drop a litter. Ask your veterinarian about Contrary today.
16: Officials in Washington suggested charges may be filed following several controversial errors in the Department of Racial Identity. The watchdog group, Proven White, charged that DNA mistakes are commonplace and that many people don't know who they are. The search for Big Sam expanded the Chicago area today. The runaway remains number one on the CBI's most wanted list. A spokesman for the Bureau indicated, although the crime is over 2 years old, Big Sam is still believed the JBU mastermind behind the now infamous One Drop scandal. And on a program note, be sure to stay tuned for the live death row execution of Floyd Ray Hubbard. Now that's at 12, 11 Central. See you then.

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0: after sponsoring the popular Family Values Act, John Ambrose Fauntroy V was selected to head the Commerce Department, which would steer the Family Values Initiative. Fauntroy utilised popular religious leaders in a series of infomercials answering the nation's difficult moral questions.
1: Ephesians chapter 6, verse 5. Slaves, be obedient to your human masters with fear and trembling and sincerity of heart as Christ, not only when being watched as if seeking favor, but as slaves of Christ doing the will of God from the heart.
2: Amen.
0: Fauntroy brought slave training out of the Dark Ages, utilizing the latest multimedia technology.
3: I'm gonna run off. Now, show is, he running tonight.
4: Delilah has just learned that Ike is planning to escape. Escape attempts are costly and disruptive. How will Delilah handle it?
3: Doesn't he know how good we have it here? Good food, a roof over our head, and a kind mess?
4: Don't be afraid to learn more. Be Mass's ear.
3: Is he still talking that abolition talk?
4: Bingo. Delilah has discovered that Ike's mind ain't right. Critical information. Delilah's next move? Go tell it.
3: Yes, sir, Master. Ike is planning to run off tonight. I thought you should know.
5: Thank you, Delilah. Glad you shared this information with me. You know, Delilah, you are a good one.
4: Like Delilah, you too can be a good one.
0: Fauntroy's new agencies were designed to monitor and correct the American fabric.
6: When he stays out all night or gives you a fatherly smack, remember, he's the master of the house. And as such, he will always exercise his will with fairness and truthfulness.
7: I'm here to speak to you about an important medical problem. Are you now, or have you ever been, a homosexual?
8: And we've encouraged Hollywood to create shows like That's My Boy. You can't help but laugh at Cleophas.
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10: That's just me, boss.
11: That's My Boy.
8: Well, look at the Slave Shopping Network. Hi, the Slave Shopping Network alone has done wonders to bring back the joys of Negro womanhood.
12: Let's talk slaves. For the next hour, I am here with Joy, and she has brought us some of the most incredible servants to pick from today.
13: That's right, Paula. We have extraordinary Negroes right off the tarmac waiting for you.
12: And I know one of them is just right for you in your home. So let's start with Jupiter and his family. 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
13: That's right, Paula. 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
12: Oh, and what about our gal Prince?
13: 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Well-mannered, loyal, smart, but nuppity.
12: Oh, and what a litter of pickaninnies she's had. Aren't those the cutest little things you ever saw? They would be so helpful around the yard or with dinner parties. 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So, let the bing begin.
8: A new generation of young people are excited now about owning Negroes. The buying, trading, and selling of servants on the internet has pumped over $500 million into the economy. But behind pornography, it's the top-selling item on the net.
14: The 80s and the early 90s were more than a necessary trip. We'd finally put that tragic decade of self-doubt, the 1960s, behind us. I swear I never had seen so many flags and yellow ribbons as when our boys came home victorious from the Persian Gulf. We'd really whipped those Arabs. We won. That was enough. And once again, we looted ourselves.
15: When this country was the United States, America, slaves built this capital.
16: Washington and Davis.
15: Say,
16: they made our empire.
15: We deserve
16: others would.
0: Reports soon surfaced. Fauntroy would run for the Democratic presidential nomination.

0: This is John Ambrose Fauntleroy, and I approve this message.
1: After numerous requests to the State Department, Senator Fauntleroy intervened and personally arranged for an interview with a slave. Plus, we have nothing to hide.
2: Right.
1: Unfortunately, the slaves we were offered clearly received training for the interview, corrupting any natural response to our questions and rendering their responses manufactured. However, through clandestine means, we receive a note. This note would change the course of American history. The note instructed us to meet our source on a country estate in rural Virginia. The note was simply signed, John Brown.
3: Get out and follow me.

0: Pomeroy gonna kill me sure as shooting. But I don't care no more. I got to say this.
1: What do you have to say?
0: Master Pomeroy. And my family.
1: What?
0: See, long while back, my great-great-grandmammy and his great-granddaddy, they, you know.
1: I don't understand.
0: Me and Fauntleroy, we kin.
1: Related? How? Fauntleroy's white.
0: Just because he look white don't mean he all white. See, years ago when all this started, they took the light ones into the Fauntleroy family and made them white. Us dark ones got cast off. Left for niggas. He got the jungle blood. Believe me, he got the jungle blood in him, and he know it too.
2: The Fauntleroy held a news conference to respond to the charges of Negroness.
3: These accusations leveled against me by a slave, no less, are false. My great-granddaddy did not have sexual relations with that woman. I am 100% Caucasian. 100%.
4: I'm waiting into a DNA test.
3: No. Not be subjected to such treatment, nor will I allow family to be subjected to such ridicule.
4: You believe the Republican Party arranged for the slave to make these allegations?
3: Certainly. Now, look, this doc is obviously being used in an attempt to derail my campaign. Now, let me just say this. The American people know that John Ambrose Fauntleroy has their interest in mind. They know me. They know my family. These dirty tricks will not stop our message. We will win in November.
4: Rumors are circulating that you may be called before the House Committee on Racial Identity. It's a penal
3: here. I'll just cross that when I come to it. Thank you.
2: The racial allegation against Fauntleroy would cost him the election in November. On December 12th, the body of John Ambrose Fauntleroy V was found in the grounds of his Bourbon, Virginia estate. The coroner attributed his death to a self-inflicted gunshot wound to the head. DNA test results, ordered by the House Committee on Racial Identity, were released days later. The results proved negative.
5: I only wish that our dear family friend, Chancellor Hitler, had lived to see how he empowered his country. Imagine an America where everyone has the same deep, abiding pride of Aryan birth. I want to reclaim that heritage. With America's help, we can.
6: No slavery in history has been as devastating as chattel slavery in the Americas. Nowhere else were slaves taught that they were not part of the family. This wounded the African as nothing else could. It still haunts slaves and former slaves today.
7: It's important to remember that our fond attachment to slavery is not an economic necessity. In fact, it's always been detrimental to the Confederate economy to hold slaves. Yet, slavery, like nothing else, is what defines us, shapes us as a people, as a nation. Owning a slave is a constant reminder of who you are. It strengthens our role and responsibility. Kentucky.

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run, run, run, run, run, run, run, run, run, run, run, run, run, run, run, run, run, run, run, run, run, run, run, run, run, run, run, run,

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Furthermore, the views, opinions, and insinuations made by the host or guests do not reflect those of the show, the management, and the network.

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1: ano ba yan?
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0: 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Wait lang.
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0: Hindi.
1: Abagal ng internet ko.
0: Calm down. Let me speak, bro. Anyways, again, natutuwa ko na... Nalaman ako from the other class na... From the... class, that one class na lahat to ng internet providers sa PLD dito ng gano'n. I think it's an illusion of choice. Kaya pala lahat ng service dito pumapalya. I don't know, nalaman ko na sa isang class.
2: Bago
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2: 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Thank you.
0: 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What the?
2: Or apat, yung ano siguro yung gate, yung gate at patayin mo yung gate. 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
0: No. Walang volume yung mic ko. Hello?
2: Ayan, it's improving na.
0: Okay. Okay. Then, Dio, kamusta ang internet? Ano nga yan? 14 kilobytes per second? What? 0.4 megabytes per second? Or 140 kilobytes per second? Okay, isang host, Bluetooth part 2. Okay. Yung pa-focus sa screen sa virtual machine sa screen share ko. Okay. Una nating review, roll the bumper, the roll the bumper. It's like... Alright. Una nating i-roll na again for this day. Pero ito po, kasi medyo ano, una is live, just live, kasi live install, isa is kapanya. Ito naman, ito yung titong nga, Linux Dark. 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So why is this one, Linux Dark? First of all, it's based on Debian. Second, it's a perfect OS for LARPers. I was trying to LARP Linux. Let's see. The config. Oh, shit. Oh, the boot screen. The MTS boot screen. It's a lot. Now, my extra is just a bank crash. I'm not gonna remove the French language back for some reason. Wow. Hacker mode initialized. All hacking daemons and models. Modules loaded in the motherboard. Hacking will be begin. Let's hack. Never mind. But all the apps, you got this wallpaper and paper settings, graphics, blah. This is the image viewer. I don't have any image files. accessories, basic accessories. There's accent burn. I'll try it. I'm gonna try it. But office dictionary, what is dictionary? Let's see, I'm gonna type. Or wait, I'm gonna find Mark. No definitions.
1: Can you hear me?
0: Yes. Yes.
1: Dude, my internet is sucky as hell.
0: This for Joseph. Okay. I hope everyone can hear me right now. Again, what the? Again, this is the terminal. It's just named hacker mode because. People want to LARP like an average hacker in movies. You know, when you watch some Hollywood movies and you see people hacking, they always just smash the keyboard and put all these black text, black background and green text, making it look like a Matrix, some type of thingy. You know, system. Sensor viewer? What is sensor viewer? Geometers? I don't know what this is. Do. Check the web.
1: Connection.
0: Let's check the web on that. Let's check the web, guys.
1: I cannot actually watch your stream right now.
0: Well,
1: is that fucking LARP Linux?
0: This.
1: Motherfucker, holy shit. Blue is slurping Linux because he cannot afford to ditch Adobe.
0: True. Extra French language practice act.
1: Yes, bro, you need to delete the French language.
0: I'm not calling you for that. I'm not calling for that. Injecting my coding AI.
1: Bro, it literally deleted it, I think. It only detected. You can do sudo rmrf slash.
0: I'm not falling for that.
1: Bro, it's gonna work, bro. Trust.
0: I'm not falling for how that works.
1: Shut up. Bro. It's gonna. Oh my god. Google Chrome. Son. Yeah.
0: It's pre-installed. Look, I did not even install it. It's live. Son. It's live.
1: LARP. This is the
0: Jesus.
2: Bro, can you make the virtual machine in full?
1: Anyways, Blue Wave, you need to do the show, bro. You need to comment. I need to get the fuck out first. I need to fix the internet situation.
0: Okay, what? Okay. Lock in. Google Chrome. He said. Okay, it's pre-installed. Google Chrome is pre-installed. Everything is. It's not actually an actual install, it's live. It's a live install, it's a live scene. What is this? Untrusted, whatever the hell is this? Not anyway. Let's go to the web. Nice. Is it some, no. Again, announcement, major announcement, huge announcement, everyone. Starting August 1. Starting 1st of August of 2026, this show will be broadcasted on Cool FM, Cool TV, and also Blue Top will be also broadcasted by Cool TV and Cool
1: 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Is it just me or no?
0: What?
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0: No.
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0: Yeah. 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
0: 1 2 3 4 5 1 2 3 4 5 1 2 3 4 5 8 8 8 B C D E F G H I J K L M N O P Q R S T U V W X Y Z. No, it's just a fan. It's just fan.
1: Iharap mo yung fan mo away from the mic.
0: I'm just gonna turn it off. I'm just gonna turn it off. Wait, like I say, again, let's go to the web.
1: Ayan.
0: Okay, let's go to the web.
1: I will fix it.
0: 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They don't even know what the hell. 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Again, let's go to Google, sign in. 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Privacy rating 100%, your OPSEC is good, man. Don't work on the cover here. Anyway, this is the homepage. Let's see if the speed is okay. Yeah. The browser is 100% fine. Wait, let me wait a second. Okay. Application settings. There's no games. Where are the games? Internet. This retro system. Dashboard, whatever this is. It's based on Debian, by the way, and the desktop environment is based on XFCE. I don't know if it's really the most preferred, most popular one by developers, or if it's the I don't know. System manager is Accept Desktop, file manager is Thunar. Very unheard of. It's really perfect for LARPers. Let's see, just try and fetch. You always see this in Hollywood, what the hell are this is? Fetch. Oh my god, what the? Oi! I just pressed up! Oh my god. I'm fetch. Huh? I'm just... Look, man. Try to mash out your keyboard. You're now looking like you're hacking a NASA server. Some... Whatever this is. Look. Whatever this is, man. This is a huge LARPing moment. Where is... Damn. Where is the actual... Oh my god, I cannot even press! Oh my god, I can't press anything. Okay, press B. Press O. P O. Whatever. Press R. Press R. Again. See, every time you try to press a button in that terminal, it's bringing this fake hacking messages. It says warning card. Whatever this is, man. B. What is this? Cyber police trace reverse intrusion upload to the motherboard. No, you cannot possibly do that. What alert? Warning, counter hacker detected, identity 18 peers. Who is 18 peers? I'm so sorry. Jacking to jacking from whatever that. Nah, bro, I'm not reading that. I'm not read. Again, it's log out. Go on your drivers. Okay, recording that. Recording. Okay, next operating system that we're gonna review is the OS is basically an operating system that is trying to
3: be able to run Windows NT apps or apps runner that are designed for the Windows NT kernel. It's not Linux. It's not Windows either. It's not a model of Linux. It was reportedly made on Scratch.
1: If you want to be, I'm gonna help you. If you want to be simple, it's basically an open source reconstruction of Windows from scratch. Effectively, yes. Effectively a reverse engineering of Windows.
3: Yeah.
1: So this is just reverse engineered Windows. That should have support from Intel 10, but like, because it's literally reverse engineered, it might not run everything in Windows. Because again, and what makes this OS also different is that it didn't use any, you know, the one time that Windows was leaked, the Windows XP source was leaked, they didn't use that as a code base.
3: They didn't use that.
1: They did not use that for their code. They specifically but basically, yes, this is just literally a one-to-one reconstruction of Windows. I mean, sorry, reverse reconstruction, reverse engineered source code of Windows. It's like, and the development of that, guess what? It started at, as long as 1995.
3: That's insane.

0: is not the default theme. This is not the default theme. This is not the default wallpaper either. I'm gonna put it back to the default settings. Where is it? Where is it? Where is it? Where is it? I think Mizu. We can choose the. This are the actual default themes. First, the classic theme. It looks 1:1 to Windows 2000. No, not the default theme. This is Mizu. I think it's inspired from Windows 10. You got this all white this flat design. And the lines below the icons. That's pretty much inspired from Windows 10. It's Mizu. Lunar. I think this one is pretty much the cool thing. I don't know where is this inspired from. What about the Plex? No, it's not default. Modern. Another modern. I think it's another one is inspired from Windows 10. And pretty much all. The others are the ones that I can install through Applications Manager. There's a lot of apps you can choose from when to install Windows, not to install some apps. Now, there's a lot of choices here in React Loba Applications Manager. Let's try they even got a lot of Visual C's, the redistributables, and they have frameworks. I'm not gonna play some games here because I'm having a hard time installing drivers in it. I tried installing VMware Editions, tried to use the pre-Vista ISO. It worked for a moment, but then it froze. I think it froze and it went blue screen. There's a lot of problems. This, again, like Gio said, it was in alpha development. It's in alpha development. That means it's not really much stable. There's a tendency that you will get a blue screen in some unfortunate.
1: Everything can cause a blue screen.
0: Yeah.
1: Let me really, do a blue screen. Hold on, let me check my speed just right now. Wow, it just stabilized!
0: Wow, finally. Here are the themes that I got from the Applications Manager. This one is the Longhorn Aerostyle. I think it's the most cool one. IMO. Lotus, I think it's the default theme. The pre-installed theme. This was Longhorn Slate. It got a Windows flag. So, actually, it's the Longhorn Slate Plex. It's the only one who got the Windows flag here. The rest uses the React OS logo. It's the Plex style. Plex style M6 nice. Very cool. What about the Royale? See? Everything's 1:1 Windows for these Windows themes. They even got a Whistler Star, which is a beta version of the Windows Luna. Stan Luna. Oh. No, never mind. It's Luna.
2: Luna. Oh,
1: pala.
2: Nah. Luna mention. Blackberry Crazy.
0: Still Windows XP. Standardnaya Golubnaya is Russian. Serebristaya in Olivkovskaya. Let's try standard. Standardnaya Golubnaya, which is just Luna. A server, Serebristaya, which is silver.

0: and olive gobaya, which is olive. The font size is obichni. Krupni. Krupni shoft.
1: Why is it in Rush? Why is it?
2: Why is it in
0: Russia?
1: Why is it in Cyrillic, bro? Why is it in Cyrillic?
0: I don't know, it just came, it's just from the Windows XP theme from America West.
1: That's crazy, bro.
0: Orgonia Shrift.
2: Yeah, what
0: the hell? I'm gonna move back to standard Naya. It's just Blue Luna. It's very, very, very popular. I'm gonna go back to Bliss. Because Lord. Like J4.
1: This is okay. LARP. This is LARP. This, you know what this reminds me of? This is LARPing Windows. Think about it. React OS is just Windows LARP.
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1: blue. Gagawa lang ako ng memo saglit. Take over ka muna.
0: Si. Gracias. Alright. Mababay pa ang GM Blue siya.
2: No!
0: What?
2: I have a question,
0: what?
2: 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Wait lang.
0: 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Last question before we go. I don't know.
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0: Ask Microsoft about that. I don't know. Mababay pa ang GM and Blue show. I think we have enough time now. Shut down.
1: Let's the LARP.
0: Got no audio drivers, just beeping. Let's go. Yeah. Mababay po ang GM Blue Show.

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14: Na-miss nyo na ba ako? 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
1: Tignan natin sa speed test!
0: Speed test, let's go!
1: Wow! 400 Mbps! 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Wow! 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Wow! Nag stable niya!
0: Finally! I'm trying not to avoid some bad words because it's very bad for the television and for podcast actually. Trying to comply with the MTRCB even though that we're not airing. But yeah, from now on we're gonna reduce some bad words just for the sake of broadcasting ethics. Ano ba? I'm trying to find this view. May topic po ka bang naisip, Gio?
1: Hey, wait lang. 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
0: Son, nanalo po ang Espanya sa Copa Mundial. 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
1: Oh my God. 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
0: Skype. Ay, yeah, Skype.
2: Alam niyo ba?
1: Dropping Windows. Why are you... This is real center. I will leave this program. I will resign from this program. This is two Windows. Okay,
2: alam niyo ba, guys, ano? There was a Spanish pilot, ano?
0: What?
2: Diba there was a Spanish pilot? He was driving, ano?
0: He's pranking Argentina.
2: Like, the driver ng plane na puno ng
0: Argentinians.
2: Alam mo ba ginawa niya?
0: Argentines.
2: Sinabi niya, wow! Spain won the World Cup, guys! Kaso hindi naman pala. Eh, hindi. Argentina pala. Sabi ng, ano?
0: Hindi. Yung pagkakalala ko. I would like to congratulate my Argentinian compatriots. Ganon. Yun yung sinabi niya. Tama ba?
2: Yeah. Bro was fucking lying. He said Argentina won, but they didn't.
0: But exactly what he said, sir. Yeah, congratulate Argentina.
1: Wait, by the way, pala, alam mo ba, bro? Pag-usapin natin. Smile Network is launching next week. So...
0: Yes.
1: Kids! If you're listening to us, you KBD Rizzlers, I hope you realize that from 9 to 11 a.m. every Saturday, we will bring you the best music that is so banger, you will not leave our station.
3: 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Are you serious? 9 to 11? Oh my God. It will be released on September 11. No.
1: What? Every Saturday at 9 a.m. to 11 a.m. Yeah, we will have the best block. Wow. We have the best in the block, bro.
0: 9 to 11. Oh, wow. 9 to 11? That's... Why that time slot specifically?
1: Because DCMM. DCMM is the reason.
0: Okay.
1: Hindi naman sa ano, hindi. It's not necessarily DZMM or Beaton, pero kasi yung block kasi natin sa weekdays.
0: But
1: until 9 siya. Yung DZMM sa Smile, 9 p.m. siya matatapos. Aray ko, ang sakit!
0: Oh!
1: Anyways, anyways. Dahil 9 a.m. ang start ng music block, at yung Saturday hindi covered doon yung DZMM. For continuity sake na lang, ginawa na talaga namin 9 to 11 kasi wala talaga kaming choice. Continuity sake lang yun. Pero yeah, kids, you still the AM program, tung smile every Saturday, 9 a.m. to 11 a.m. No cap, this shit is the best. They have the best banger music. In fact, we should play one right now. Pag-i-play nga, ibalik nyo si... You know what? Let's play some banger. You know what's the first song

0: Anyways, listen to us every Saturday. No cap, best music in the world. This shit is gonna be out. This shit is gonna be a banger. 9-11 a.m. Tung tung tung smile at na what?
1: Tung tung tung sound. Stop. Sorry guys.
0: What can you say about that blue? Our 9M block is literally tung tung tung smile. I will even show you our scheduling. Trust.
1: I think we're gonna it's gonna be our peak time slot because I think it's gonna be our peak time slot. I'm guessing it's gonna be more popular than our shows because kids like brainwashed. Especially that one person that there that still use especially that one kid out there that still has Ohio in his name.
0: Bro, see, look, 6-7. We've Tralaleo, tralala.
1: 26
0: and the trip and the triple T. And the triple T, yeah. Tung tung tung smile. Triple T smile.
1: I kinda wanna put some funk in there
0: because Oh hell nah, bro. Son, the music. Bro, I don't want to get bro, son, anak.
1: Copyright pala yan.
0: Anak, hindi pwede yan.
1: Anak!
0: Yes! Stay tuned for Tung Tung Tung Smile at Smile every day, 9-11 a.m. Trust,
1: mga kakalampak. Smiley. Okay. Again, let's talk about what. I can tapos na World Cup, but that's gonna be the last time that I'm gonna talk about World Cup. Again, Spain just won the World Cup, and just what? Some certain politician is trying his best to join in while Spain is gonna name that person. Some certain politician is trying to fit in, trying to be with the Spanish team, and in the social media of the Spanish national team just. They did not edit him out, okay? They did not use AI or anything. They just took the picture. They just used the picture when that politician is now out of frame, okay? That time it was not edited up. And some say that North Korea says some North Korea claims that they always won the World Cup for the 78th time. But again, this came from a sarcastic page. I don't think there's any proof of that, because if there is, mainstream media will be also reporting about that. And that's all. Ano pa?
0: We will all. Abangan nyo din ang launch ng Smile. In fact, Smile will be the peak. In fact, if you tune in to Smile Network at Friday, July 31 at 11:55 p.m. You will see the peak. Ouch, my ears.
1: What?
0: Never mind. Oh my God, gumawa na pala.
1: What? Sorry. What? Hello?
0: Wait, hold on.
1: Okay.
0: I will also want to announce that there will be certain programs that will return in the launch day, in our launch week, okay? Abangan nyo po ang pagbabalik po ng Soulmate Solnat with Dream Car Karaoke. Ito lang sa Smile Network, Saturday, alas 2 ng hapon hanggang alas 5 ng hapon, mga kaibigan. Tutok po kayo sa Chal ng Soulmate Sonata.
1: Son!
0: Yes, anak!
1: Son, ay!
0: Basta abangan nyo po yan, legit, totoo, walang clickbait. 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
1: Romar,
0: Romar, Romar, Romar, boom, boom, ay,
2: boom, boom, boom, boom, boom, ano-ano?
1: Boom, boom, Arjo, ay, ah, we're gonna get copyrighted. Hey, okay, babalik tayo sa, oh, I forgot already.
0: Son, what the fuck is this shit, bro?
1: Son, I'm crying.
0: Anyways, ito, oh my god, Red Techie!
1: So,
0: bro, what? Red Techie sent, son! Red
1: Techie! Big absurd.
0: Kita mo si Nenko? Kita mo si Nenko?
1: Yeah.
0: Hindi mo get some context?
2: Son!
1: Because the circles? Or because the Lutang was also hosted by you and me?
0: No! Lutang tayo! Lutang tayo that episode, bro!
1: Yeah, I know that. At saka
0: kinonfirm na po na dadalhin ka pala sa world tour.
1: Mas lutang pa ako kaysa kay Mamun eh. Sabi ni Mamun,
0: nasa
1: Bolt FM daw. Ha?
0: Puro ka Kalamaw, puro ka Gio and Blue Show, puro ka, pati nga pangalan eh, minamali mo eh. Ako pala si Gio, ako pala si Blue, guys.
1: Tawagan niyo ako sa battle, ay mali. Nah, bro. Again, premier ba yung 31? That's Friday. Friday 12 AM. O Saturday 12 AM mga ano, launch. Nga pala din pala. This Monday na rin pala ang Sona ng Pangulo. So, may news radio coverage about that?
0: Anong news? Hindi. Sabay, may news. Hindi po inform po. Sabayan po tayo. 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
0: Bro. Okay. Guys, hindi pala to the Gio and Blue Show na yun. Blue Talk pala na yun, guys.
1: Baliktad ah.
0: Hindi kasi, diba last week, the Gio and Blue Show yung last week and Blue Talk na yun eh.
1: Why?
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1: Sonata.
0: Na-download mo na yung mga plug, Romar.
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1: 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Okay.
0: Ano yun?
1: Ano? Beanie just made a soundtrack movie.
0: Oh, okay.
1: Something, ano ba to?
0: Hindi, ang pangalan, Research.
1: A parallel world.
0: Oh.
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0: 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Biringan LARP ba 'yan na movie?
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0: Gagawa na ba ng Teamworks ng Biringan? Holy shit.
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0: mamaya mo na Romar. Pero mga kaibigan, siguro, Blue, siguro mag-promote siguro tayo ng Smile Show na yun. And I think,
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0: To promote,
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0: Tama. 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
0: Hey, music, hindi. 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Ang kailangan kita is yung title card lang, tapos break lang na diretso sa show. Pero mag-promote tayo ng Sony Sonata, which will return August 1, 2026. 2 p.m. to 5 p.m. Tutok lang po kayo.
1: Pero, let me guess, karaoke style yan.
0: Actually, no. 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We'll be right. 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Yan yung commercial natin for now. 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Mga kaibigan, pakinggan nyo po ang tatlong plugs po ng Soulmate Sonata sa pagbabalik ng The Gio and
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